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2: I'll tell you a story about a woman I know. When it comes to loving, she steals the show. She ain't exactly pretty, ain't exactly smart. 42, 39, 56,

great razor top. Come on, Rosie. Let's go have ourselves a ball. Whoa, go easy now.